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1: This evening, enjoy more sun before the sun sets, and as temperatures fall eventually back to some 70s through sunset, and then 60s with mainly clear skies are expected tonight. Tomorrow for your Tuesday, after a nice cool start in the morning, we'll hit the upper 80s in the afternoon. We may flirt again with 90 degrees later this week. I'm meteorologist Matt Stindridge.
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1: This evening, enjoy more sun before the sun sets, and as temperatures fall eventually back to some 70s through sunset, and then 60s with mainly clear skies are expected tonight. Tomorrow for your Tuesday, after a nice cool start in the morning, we'll hit the upper 80s in the afternoon. We may flirt again with 90 degrees later this week. I'm meteorologist Matt Standridge.
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I mean, you didn't, but it was close. 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
1: This evening, enjoy more sun before the sun sets, and as temperatures fall eventually back to some 70s through sunset, and then 60s with mainly clear skies are expected tonight. Tomorrow for your Tuesday, after a nice cool start in the morning, we'll hit the upper 80s in the afternoon. We may flirt again with 90 degrees later this week. I'm meteorologist Matt Standridge.
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2: Some in law enforcement spend their whole career waiting for the moment that defines them. 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When a murder suspect barricaded himself in Jefferson County, opened fire on officers, and Mayer returned fire, his first act afterwards was to render aid to the man he shot. When a man in crisis tried to jump from an overpass in Capaya County, Mayer held on with him until the paramedics arrived. When a shooter fled into the woods in Simpson County, Mayer was on the team that tracked him down. Every time that call went out, Mayer answered. 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

0: Skies are mainly clear. They're dropping down into the mid-60s. Not a lot going on tonight. We'll keep a light northerly breeze. Get a little cool heading into your Tuesday morning. Further west of the week, enjoy no more storm systems. High pressure will keep us dry. Enjoy lots of sun all the way until the weekend. I'm meteorologist Matt Standridge.
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1: Tonight, skies are mainly clear. They're dropping down into the mid-60s. Not a lot going on tonight. We'll keep a light northerly breeze. Get a little cool heading into your Tuesday morning. For the rest of the week, enjoy no more storm systems. High pressure will keep us dry. Enjoy lots of sun all the way until the weekend. I'm meteorologist Matt Standridge.
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Fishing is fine, but catching is better. 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

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So instead of not listening, we did the opposite of that and actually listened. I know, crazy, right? Jackson's new alternative is Rock 93.1.

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2: Something takes a part of me. Something lost and never seen.

0: Yes, Houston, Texas has the best food in the entire world.
1: What else does Houston have?
0: They got a lot of humidity, which...
1: Humidity?
0: It's not really that great, but...
1: But the food, though!
0: The food, exponential.
1: Yeah, yeah. And with the humidity, the food is always moist.
0: Yes.

0: to go.
1: Hey, I am so glad to hear you, man.
2: You're a person glad to hear my show?
1: Yeah.
2: Wow, there truly is a first time for everything. What are you up to?
1: Actually, I'm just getting ready to go get some beef right now.
2: What are you going to eat?
1: I don't even know.
2: Oh, mystery bag. Risky.
1: Yeah, exactly.
2: Yeah, well, what would be open?
1: It's just drive-thru.
2: Oh, yeah. Yeah.
1: It's kind of a drive-thru thing.
2: Mm-hmm.
1: Yeah, pretty much that's it.
2: Yeah.
1: Yeah.
2: What do we do with this conversation? Abandon ship?
1: Yeah.
2: You know, right, we could talk about... you're leaving. Okay, you're leaving.
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It's the Greg Beharrell Show. We talk weird music stuff that other shows don't talk about. This is pretty weird. Do you have an original iPod? Well, if you do, you're sitting on some dough. Yeah, original iPods are a big collector's item, especially if they're still in the packaging. In fact, original iPods still in the package are selling for $40,000 to $50,000 each. Yeah, not so much iPod Shuffle. No, I know. I have like 25 of them. They're propping up a table.

0: Actually, I just finished the GTO.
1: Oh, yeah. For those that don't know, Scott listens while he fixes up old cars. How's the GTO running?
0: Well, I blew up the transmission first Twilight run, so I just put a new 200 in it.
1: You blew out the transmission?
0: Oh, yeah, 105 miles an hour.
1: What? I don't even think I can run 1 mile an hour. What year is the GTO?
0: 66.
1: 66 GTO. I'd love to be a backseat driver in one of those.
0: Yeah.
1: Say passive-aggressive stuff like, oh, you turned left. Okay, interesting choice. So what are you working on after you finish the GTO?
0: A 1970 Bug.
1: Whoa, groovy.
0: Oh, yeah. They're going to be fun. My first car was a 59 Bug. 40 horsepower.
1: Ah, see, horsepower. That's why I'm never ashamed of my hooves.

0: It's the Greg B. Harrell Show, at Greg B. Harrell on the social media stuff. If it's not that, it's at Greg B. Harrell Show. Tetris is my favorite video game, because as a square myself, it's nice to know that sometimes we fit in.
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1: Good morning. It's Tuesday, and this is

0: your AM news update from darkhorsepressnow.com. I'm Therese Apel. The Mississippi State Fire Marshal's Office is urging residents to practice safe charging habits during Fire Prevention Week. Officials say lithium-ion batteries have caused at least 15 fires in Mississippi this year. Fire officials recommend using the charger that came with your device or one approved by the manufacturer and charging devices on hard, flat surfaces, not beds, couches, or under pillows. Freshman cross-country runner Ryan Achow has earned his third Southwestern Athletic Conference Weekly Award this season. He was named Men's Runner of the Week after winning the 4-mile at the Nichols Invitational in 20 minutes and 1 second and leading his JSU team to a first-place finish. Achow has won all three races this season, with one regular season meet remaining before the SWAC Championships. Tuesday will be mostly sunny and dry with a high near 88 degrees. Northeast winds will be 5 to 10 miles per hour. Tonight will be mostly clear with a low around 62 degrees. For more Mississippi headlines, check out darkhorsepressnow.com. I'm Therese Apel.
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0: time.
1: It's the Greg B. Harrell Show. You know, if there's one thing that people are always saying to me, it's, Greg, what's something that bothers you? Ooh, I can't stand when you order dessert in a fancy restaurant and they drizzle chocolate on the plate, completely missing the dessert. I mean, it's like you're supposed to be classy. Another thing people are saying to me is, Greg B. Harrell, you don't have enough news from Fresno on your radio show. And you're thinking, Greg, why would I care what's going on in Fresno? Well, Fresno is a magical place, as we're about to find out when we listen to another actual clip from the Fresno Television News.
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0: Well, I mean, I've never seen a picture of you. I don't know what you look like.
1: Do you remember in Return of the Jedi when Jabba the Hutt captures the rebels and takes them into the desert to this giant man-eating hole?
0: Jabba the Hutt, and then, like, he takes the, yeah.
1: That's the Sarlacc pit. You remember it?
0: Well, it was like an octopus, but like the tentacles, like it had like teeth in it, in the tentacle part.
1: There you go. Now you know what I look like.
0: if you had the tentacles, you'd be playing guitar like Jimmy Page.
1: Oh, I have the tentacles. They're just coming out of the wrong spot. Don't ask.
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7: Lots of sunshine in the forecast to start your day today, then a few afternoon clouds. High today, 88. Overnight low tonight, 61. More sunshine tomorrow for your Wednesday with a high of 89.
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0: two people risk hearing damage at concerts because they position themselves too close to the speakers.
1: Yeah.
0: I wonder if speakers ever worry about being too close to us.

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This is kind of interesting. Studies show that about 1 in 10 concert or festival attendees wear earplugs. And I got to tell you, that 1 person in 10 is pretty smart, because studies by the World Health Organization show that 1 in

0: Sorry about having you on hold there. I'm incredibly lazy.
1: Oh, no problem at all. Hey, I got a question for you.
0: Oh, stop you there. I already know what you're going to ask, and I'm not sure why I am the way I am, but my psychiatrist and I are working on the answer. Psychiatrist, plural.

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Yeah, it's right here. Make us your number one free set. 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

0: It's the Greg B. Harrell Show, at Greg B. Harrell on the social media stuff. If it's not that, it's going to be Greg B. Harrell Show. My most embarrassing moment? When my brother stole my diary and then couldn't read it due to such poor penmanship.
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1: Good morning, it's Tuesday, and this is your AM News Update from DarkHorsePressNow.com. I'm Therese Apel. The Mississippi State Fire Marshal's Office is urging residents to practice safe charging habits during Fire Prevention Week. Officials say lithium-ion batteries have caused at least 15 fires in Mississippi this year. Fire officials recommend using the charger that came with your device or one approved by the manufacturer and charging devices on hard, flat surfaces, not beds, couches, or under pillows. Freshman cross-country runner Ryan Achow has earned his third Southwestern Athletic Conference Weekly Award this season. He was named Men's Runner of the Week after winning the 4-mile at the Nichols Invitational in 20 minutes and 1 second and leading his JSU team to a first-place finish. Achow has won all three races this season, with one regular season meet remaining before the SWAC Championships. Tuesday will be mostly sunny and dry with a high near 88 degrees. Northeast winds will be 5 to 10 miles per hour. Tonight will be mostly clear with a low around 62 degrees. For more Mississippi headlines, check out DarkHorsePressNow.com. I'm Therese Apel.
0: You might not, but Rock 93.1 will always give two shirts. Yes, shirts. It's just our way of reminding you to share. We are Jackson's alternative. Rock 93.1.

0: It's the Greg B. Harrell Show. You know, if you're like me, then you also believe if you're ever struggling with low confidence, be like the map from Dora. Upon introducing yourself to people, sing your own theme song that details your skill set. But also, if you're like me, you're busy during the afternoon all week long. If that's the case, there's something very important you're missing. All the great TV that's on during the afternoon. Don't worry, I've got your back on this. Here's a sample of what you've missed on afternoon TV.
1: Unless you're a stoner, it's not something you'd see. So here's what you missed on afternoon TV.
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4: 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How can I move in with a man if I can't even tell my grandfather?

0: Hello, caller. You've reached the Greg B. Harrell Show. Luck is truly in your favor. What a glorious day. Name?
1: Okay, cool. I'm Chris.
0: Chris, we're talking about pizza, so I'm going to ask you, what's the best kind of pizza you can order?
1: The sausage wheel.
0: Oh, yeah, the sausage wheel. Sounds like a movie you wouldn't want listed on your IMDb.

0: PB, but it is, in fact, a pizza. 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
1: Well, it's a thick layer of sausage that they put on pizza, and every bite you take is a little bit of sausage.
0: Wow, I'm intrigued.
1: The big wheel of sausage.
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9: Skies have been clearing out, so enjoy more sun today. Temperatures will hit the upper 80s later this afternoon. After this cooler start, expect to warm up nicely. It'll get a bit hot later today. But lots of sun expected the rest of the week. Rain showers may arrive by the weekend. I'm meteorologist Matt Stindridge.
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It's the Greg B. Harrell Show. We talk weird music stuff. This is weird. Here's a question. How long is the groove on your record? What? Huh? Okay, a vinyl record has that long groove that allows the needle to keep playing the record. How long is that groove? It's going to blow your mind when I tell you. It's about 1,600 feet long, or over a quarter of a mile. A lot of cracks and pops on that mile. Time to do some road work.

0: I don't know. Like, I've never seen you, so...
1: Right. It's radio. You can't see me. So I'll ask this. What hair color do you think I have?
0: Like, from the voice that I'm hearing right now, like, maybe, like, maybe dirt.
1: Dirt.
0: It's dark, but it's not, like all the way dark, you know what I mean?
1: Yeah, yes, I know what dirt looks like. L'Oreal Paris for blondes, brunettes, redheads, dirt.
0: Yeah.
1: Okay. What do you think my body shape resembles?
0: A cylinder or a spaghetti noodle.
1: A cylinder or a spaghetti noodle?
0: No disrespect.
1: No, of course not. I mean, what's disrespectful about telling a man he resembles pasta?
0: It's funny.
1: Well, I'll say I'm built like a cylinder.
0: Yeah.
1: But I am flaccid like a spaghetti noodle.

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0: It's the Greg Beharrell Show. History is written by the victors. Even after winning, they still have to file a report. There's a lesson there.
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2: Good morning, it's Tuesday, and this is your AM news update from DarkHorsePressNow.com. I'm Therese Apel. The Mississippi State Fire Marshal's Office is urging residents to practice safe charging habits during Fire Prevention Week. Officials say lithium-ion batteries have caused at least 15 fires in Mississippi this year. Fire officials recommend using the charger that came with your device or one approved by the manufacturer and charging devices on hard, flat surfaces, not beds, couches, or under pillows. Freshman cross-country runner Ryan Achow has earned his third Southwestern Athletic Conference Weekly Award this season. He was named Men's Runner of the Week after winning the 4-mile at the Nichols Invitational in 20 minutes and 1 second and leading his JSU team to a first-place finish. Achow has won all three races this season, with one regular season meet remaining before the SWAC Championships. Tuesday will be mostly sunny and dry with a high near 88 degrees. Northeast winds will be 5 to 10 miles per hour. Tonight will be mostly clear with a low around 62 degrees. For more Mississippi headlines, check out DarkHorsePressNow.com. I'm Therese Apel.
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0: What's your drink, like your go-to?
1: Well, I like my name is Pam, and I like my Paminator.
0: A Taminator? What's in that?
1: Vodka, squirt, and cranberry juice on ice.
0: Squirt? Wow. Wasn't expecting a squirt reference.
1: Yeah, vodka, squirt, and cranberry juice on ice. I love squirt. It's my favorite.
0: What is it you love about squirt?
1: Oh, it's so effervescent and cooling and bubbly.
0: Effervescent. Wow. It's like if Wordsworth wrote a squirt campaign.
1: Yeah.
0: Yeah, but you know, hey, I get it. And here's a sentence I never thought I'd say. I love me some squirt.
1: Oh, thank you. Oh, somebody understands me. Yes. So, do you like squirt?
0: Wow, that needs to be a billboard. Yes, I do. We just talked about this.
1: Do you like cranberry juice?
0: Yep, I bathe in it.
1: Do you like vodka?
0: I work in a radio station. Vodka comes out of the water fountains.

0: This is Robbie Five.
1: Ah, Robert Cinq in France.
0: How you doing, man?
1: I'm doing satisfactory. Living life as a C-.
0: No, when did you get this job?
1: Well, let's see. Hell froze over, and then...
0: That's amazing.
1: Wow, you had a lot of A words to go with. Thanks for going with that one.
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8: Skies have been clearing out, so enjoy more sun today. Temperatures will hit the upper 80s later this afternoon. After this cooler start, expect to warm up nicely. It'll get a bit hot later today. But lots of sun expected the rest of the week. Rain showers may arrive by the weekend. I'm meteorologist Matt Stindridge.
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late 80s. And here's an example of why. Back then, music magazines knew that if they put a popular lead guitarist on the cover of their magazine, that issue would sell out. Yeah, you know, you might consider it excellent. Like axe, like guitar, like... Well,

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1: That's me.
0: All right. Well, this show has no budget. In fact, I don't even know if I can include the T. This show has no budge. But I need a sound effects library. So I'm asking listeners to help provide sound effects. Is there any sound effect you can do?
1: Oh, I thought about that one. Let's see. Sound effects. Yes, a crying baby.
0: A crying baby. I'll take it.
1: All right. Tell me when you're ready.
0: Ready. Wow us. Are you going to talk first, or should I? That said, crying is an important element of this show.
1: Yeah.

0: It's the Greg B. Harrell Show. Whenever I listen to running commentary, I'm amazed that they don't sound out of breath.
1: It's time for another free rock concert at Shuckers on the Res. 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
1: It was announced late last week that Brad Keselowski would be leaving RFK Racing at the end of the season, a team that he has had ownership in since the start of the 2022 season. Team president, Chris Bowers.
9: We just wanted to make the competition side more of a focus. He wanted to focus more on the driving side. We get that. And that's why it took us so long to get here, is that we worked so hard and so diligently to find a solution and just couldn't. And right. And that happens sometimes in business. It doesn't mean that it was acrimonious, because it wasn't.
1: Keselowski's next step in the sport remains unknown, but he did confirm over the weekend in Las Vegas that he's not ready to leave the driver's seat just yet. For more, see MRN.com. I'm Kyle Rickey. This is NASCAR Hot Pass on the Motor Racing Network.
0: 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Tell everybody. Tell your friends.

0: Yes, Houston, Texas has the best food in the entire world.
1: What else does Houston have?
0: They got a lot of humidity, which...
1: Humidity?
0: It's not really that great, but...
1: But the food, though.
0: The food. Exponential.
1: Yeah, yeah. And with the humidity, the food is always moist.
0: Yes.

0: Well, I mean, I've never seen a picture of you. I don't know what you look like.
1: Do you remember in Return of the Jedi when Jabba the Hutt captures the rebels and takes them into the desert to this giant man-eating hole?
0: Jabba the Hutt, and then, like, he takes the, yeah.
1: That's the Sarlacc pit. You remember it?
0: Well, it was like an octopus, but like the tentacles, like it had like teeth in it, in the tentacle part.
1: There you go. Now you know what I look like.
0: if you had the tentacles, you'd be playing guitar like Jimmy Page.
1: Oh, I have the tentacles. They're just coming out of the wrong spot. Don't ask.
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It's the Greg B. Harrell Show. We talk weird music stuff. This is weird. Here's a question. How long is the groove on your record? What? Huh? Okay, a vinyl record has that long groove that allows the needle to keep playing the record. How long is that groove? It's going to blow your mind when I tell you. It's about 1,600 feet long, or over a quarter of a mile. A lot of cracks and pops on that mile. Time to do some road work.

0: So I need someone who can help.
1: That's me.
0: All right. Well, this show has no budget. In fact, I don't even know if I can include the T. This show has no budge. But I need a sound effects library. So I'm asking listeners to help provide sound effects. Is there any sound effect you can do?
1: Oh, I thought about that one. Let's see. Sound effects. Yes, a crying baby.
0: A crying baby. I'll take it.
1: All right. Tell me when you're ready.
0: Ready. Wow us. Are you going to talk first, or should I? That said, crying is an important element of this show.
1: Yeah.

0: It's the Greg Beharrell Show. Why have a book of spells when you could cast a spell to remember every spell in the book? I like to close every show by writing a little something in my diary. So here we go. Dear Diary, Greg Beharrell here. If you tell a secret to enough people, it becomes common knowledge. And then you've relieved yourself of the burden of having to keep a secret. Good for you. Thanks for listening, everybody.
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Rock 93.1, Jackson's Alternative. Hi, I'm Noah. Thanks so much for letting me hang with you. Hope you're having a good Tuesday, Taco Tuesday. You'll definitely end well if it hasn't started that way. How's fall break going for you? You enjoying it? I think my kids have already developed memory loss and have no idea what school is or if they ever need to go back to school again. Hopefully, things are going better for you. Here's Weezer and Wednesday. It's New Rock. You might as well be strangers.

Rock 93.1, Jackson's Alternative, another first impression session happening Sunday. We want you to come enjoy brunch with Bridget Calls Me Baby. They're going to be performing a free all-ages concert for you at Shuckers on the Res. 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But right now, we know Shuckers opens the doors for brunch on Sunday at 10. Band will load in. They'll get ready to go. They'll play for you. So come get a spot. We'll get you some more details. Things are kind of fluid. You know, they're driving in from out of town on their way to Birmingham for a show on Monday, and they're going to come hang out with you. Selfies, autographs, all that fun stuff. Can't wait for it. It's happening Sunday at Shuckers. Here's Neighborhood, New Rock, Private, Rock 93.1, Jackson's Alternative.

0: 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Did you know you can nominate a first responder or law enforcement officer to become a Mississippi Frontline Hero Award recipient? 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It takes about a minute. You just tell us their quick story, name, agency, rank, what they did to go above and beyond to serve the community, and we'll take it from there, and they can be part of the very first ever Mississippi Frontline Heroes Awards recipients. We're looking for first responders and law enforcement officers. It is pretty cool what they do, and they never get enough thanks, so this is our attempt to thank them more because they have definitely earned it. Blur on the way, Dominic Fike coming up. Imagine Dragons, got the new Dexter Moon Rocks, 21 Pilots, all coming your way before 11. We're going nonstop for the rest of your 10 o'clock hour next with Rock 93.1, Jackson's Alternative.
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A 4, 5, 6, come on and get your kicks. 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

Rock 93.1, Jackson's Alternative, and not only are you invited, but as the guest of honor, you have to show up. 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We're going to be at Shuckers on Sunday having brunch with Bridget Calls Me Baby. 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All you got to do is show up at Shuckers. Doors will be at 10. 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We're so excited about this performance. Bridget Calls Me Baby, amazing to see live. They're going to be there for Q&A, selfies, autographs, hangout. 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

Rock 93.1, Jackson's Alternative. Coming up in just a couple more weeks, we got another first impression session. We're going to have Edge Hill at Shuckers as well. That's on a Friday evening, the 23rd. That is going to be so much fun. In fact, they're going to be joined by another band out in front. So you're getting two bands performing for you totally free at Shuckers on Friday the 23rd. 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Here's Cage the Elephant in Beaches in Tennessee.

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1: We know you're going to leave work on time. You're probably going to leave early. But he is here so you don't have to work alone. Thanks, Adam.
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Cure, Friday I'm in Love. It's Rock 93.1, Jackson's Alternative, and we want to see you nominate a first responder or a law enforcement officer for a Mississippi Frontline Hero.

0: 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Here's Buffalo Traffic Jam on the way. We're going to go nonstop for the rest of your 11 o'clock hour. Some Linkin Park, Temper City, Panic at the Disco, all coming up before noon. 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
5: There's a lot of sun out there today across central Mississippi. Skies will stay mainly clear, not just the rest of the day, but for the rest of the week. High pressure is back in control. We'll be nice and warm as well. Later this afternoon, we'll hit the upper 80s. We may hit 90 tomorrow, Thursday, and Friday with some rain showers returning this weekend. I'm meteorologist Matt Standridge.
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Rock 93.1, Jackson's Alternative. 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Free all-ages concert with Bridget Calls Me Baby happening at Shuckers on the Res. 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Buffalo Traffic Jam, here's Fool's Gold. 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

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We've officially hit the appetizer portion of your noon hour. You got something to help digest dinner? Got a request? Want some me time? 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Here's Temper City Self-Aware. 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

0: can't stop the spirits when I need you. 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
1: Rock 93.1, Jackson's Alternative. Do you eat out for lunch pretty rarely? Or do you pack a lunch, or do you just skip lunch? Kind of curious how you do it. I know you're always hearing me talk about how exciting it is for the family to have Taco Tuesday for supper every single Tuesday. But I'm starting to think I'm not getting enough tacos in my diet, so maybe I should go out and not tell anybody I'm having tacos at lunch, too. That's really the truly best way for Taco Tuesday. It should be two for Taco Tuesday, right? Or you just eat for two, one or the other. Here's Dominic Fike. It's Baby Doll. Welcome to the Noon Hour, where all we do is talk about food. It's Rock 93.1, Jackson's Alternative.

Rock 93.1, Jackson's Alternative. You have not one, but two first impression sessions on the way this month. And really, it's almost three because one of the free all-ages concerts is going to feature two bands out in front in Edge Hill. Tell you more about that in about 15 minutes. And don't forget, Bridget Calls Me Baby is having brunch with you at Shuckers this Sunday morning. Here's Hootie and the Blowfish. Let Her Cry. It's Rock 93.1, Jackson's Alternative.

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0: That is the latest from Bridget Calls Me Baby. I Can Take the Sun Out of the Sky. It's Rock 93.1, Jackson's Alternative. They'll be playing that song for you and a bunch more on Sunday morning as you're enjoying brunch at Shuckers. It's a free all-ages show. All you got to do is come through the door and get a spot and watch the band play. And it's more than just watching the band play. They're going to do selfies, autographs, and hang out and Q&A. It's going to be great. More details on that in about 30 seconds-ish. But want to remind you, there's a second First Impression session happening later this month. Friday the 23rd, two bands, it's a double dip, are going to be playing for you. Edge Hill will be headlining and then opening for them. They are going to be opening up for them, but 2 weeks earlier. Out in Front, going to be playing for you as well. So you got two bands you can come check out at Shuckers on the Res on Friday, October 23rd. And, of course, Bridget Calls Me Baby playing this Sunday. 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Sit tight for more info on Bridget for brunch on Sunday. Here's 3 Days Grace on the way. Everclear, we got Almost Monday, Green Day, and a whole lot more. We're going to go nonstop for the rest of your noon hour next with Rock 93.1, Jackson's Alternative.
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9: There's a lot of sun out there today across central Mississippi. Skies will stay mainly clear, not just the rest of the day, but for the rest of the week. High pressure is back in control. We'll be nice and warm as well later this afternoon. We'll hit the upper 80s, and we may hit 90 tomorrow, Thursday, and Friday with some rain showers returning this weekend. I'm meteorologist Matt Standard.
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If you know a first responder or law enforcement officer that's gone above and beyond to serve our community, please tell us about them. 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We need your nomination, so take about a minute, tap the app, Rock931Jackson.com, reach out to Dark Horse Press Now and tell them about a first responder or law enforcement officer. 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Thanks so much. Here's 3 Days Grace and their latest Don't Want to Go Home Tonight. It's New Rock 93.1, Jackson's Alternative. 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

Rock 93.1, Jackson's Alternative. It is the dessert portion of the noon hour. If you still got a last second request you'd like before you clock back in or resume your Tuesday, text me now, please, 601-899-9310, or you can tap that app. Green Day, just ahead before we get to one, we are keeping it nonstop with the latest from Almost Monday. No More Regrets. 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

Rock 93.1, Jackson's Alternative. Have you been enjoying the baseball playoffs? I will enjoy them more when we're down to just four teams because they offset the ALCS and the NLCS where there's only one game each night in primetime. Because right now with the staggered schedule, I can't stay up late enough to watch that last game of the day. How are you keeping up? Here's Tame Impala, it's Loser. 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

Rock 93.1, Jackson's Alternative, inviting you to a couple of free concerts that are on the way to Shuckers in the next week and in a couple weeks after that. 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All the info when you tap the app at rock931jackson.com. We'll see you Sunday at Shuckers. Here's Buffalo Traffic Jam, Fool's Gold. What are you

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0: Goo Goo Dolls name, Rock 93.1, Jackson's Alternative. And that was one of the shows I reluctantly missed at the Brandon Amphitheater this summer. That was back in August. And yeah, so many great shows. And there's only a few left. October is the end of the season. And then they've already started announcing shows for next season. I know that they said Earth, Wind, and Fire is on the way. That's going to be awesome. I also have heard rumblings of another show to be announced, I think, in about a week. We'll know next week about another Rock 93.1 artist coming to Brandon Amphitheater. And if you can guess who it is, you might be able to win some free tickets. So go ahead and tap the app or shoot me a text, 601-899-9310, if you want to take a shot at it. Papa Roach, Sublime, the new Cage the Elephant. We're going to go nonstop for the rest of your 1 o'clock hour with the new Foo Fighters, some Almost Monday, and 7 Mary 3 coming up next.
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5: There's a lot of sun out there today across central Mississippi. Skies will stay mainly clear, not just the rest of the day, but for the rest of the week. High pressure is back in control. We'll be nice and warm as well later this afternoon. We'll hit the upper 80s. We may hit 90 tomorrow, Thursday, and Friday with some rain showers returning this weekend. I'm meteorologist

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Rock 93.1, Jackson's Alternative. Grandma and Grandpa coming to town today. My kids are super excited to get to spend part of fall break with them. You gotten any visitors lately? Are you doing any traveling for your fall break? I want to say thanks so much for making us part of your fall break. And that can happen when you tap the app and connect to your Bluetooth speaker or your soundbar in the living room. Or, of course, you're cruising in the car right now. Whatever it is, thanks so much for making Rock 93.1 part of your week, your weekend, and your fall break. Hopefully the kids are not driving you nuts. It's the new Foo Fighters Window, Rock 93.1, Jackson's Alternative.

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Click on that Mississippi Frontline Heroes link and then tell our news partner, Dark Horse Press Now, all about what they did to earn special recognition. 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
1: 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You're probably going to leave early. But he is here so you don't have to work alone. Thanks, Adam.
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2: Reluctantly crouched at the starting line. Engines pumping and thumping in time. The green light flashes, the flags go up. Churning and burning,

Cake and the Distance. It's Rock 93.1, Jackson's Alternative, and we're so excited about these first impression sessions. They're so close now. This Sunday, Bridget Calls Me Baby. More details on that in about 30 minutes. We heard from Ed Schill in their latest. They're going to be playing on Friday the 23rd along with Out in Front. So two bands that night. All first impression sessions

0: always 100% free, and you are always the guest of honor, where you get to hang with the band. Truly. I'm talking Q&A, autographs, selfies. You're going to have an awesome time. You're going to have stories to tell. And it's a great time because it's all ages, free shows. So bring the kids. Always include the family. You know what we're all about here. I got a wife with three kids, and they just love going to shows even more than I do. So I know your kids will love it as well. 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Dominic Fike just ahead. We got Soundgarden. We've got the new Weezer Revivalist coming up before we get to 3. We're going to go nonstop for the rest of your 2 o'clock hour next with Rock 93.1, Jackson's Alternative.
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3: 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When a murder suspect barricaded himself in Jefferson County, opened fire on officers, and Mayer returned fire, his first act afterwards was to render aid to the man he shot. When a man in crisis tried to jump from an overpass in Capaya County, Mayer held on with him until the paramedics arrived. When a shooter fled into the woods in Simpson County, Mayer was on the team that tracked him down. Every time that call went out, Mayer answered. 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
5: There's a lot of sun out there today across central Mississippi. Skies will stay mainly clear, not just the rest of the day, but for the rest of the week. High pressure is back in control. We'll be nice and warm as well. Later this afternoon, we'll hit the upper 80s. We may hit 90 tomorrow, Thursday, and Friday with some rain showers returning this weekend. I'm meteorologist Matt Standridge.
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Rock 93.1, Jackson's Alternative with you for about another, say, 10 minutes. And then Adam in the Afternoon is going to take over. So if you'd like to start texting requests to him or let me pass them along, text.

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Texans alternative, and I am so excited to see you again tomorrow. Right after Greg Beharrell, let's catch up at 10. Adam in the afternoon, just as excited to hang out with you now. He's going to tell you about special birthdays here in the next 30 minutes. Keeping it nonstop with the latest from Weezer and Wednesday, we might as well be strangers. It's Rock 93.1, Jackson's alternative.

We are on the backslide of what I think is the worst day of the week, but we're here already. 3 o'clock in the afternoon, and it's Adam in the afternoon taking over on Rock 93.1. 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

0: Jackson's Alternative Rock 93.1, Adam in the Afternoon with the First Impression Session. Coming up less than a week away. It's Sunday morning brunch at Shuckers. 10 o'clock they open, and Bridget Calls Me Baby goes on soon after. Be there. 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
1: I want you to remember a love so full it could send us always. 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

0: birthdays today. Happy 23rd to Skylar Storm. Probably saw her in Get Lucky with Skylar. I think that's a biopic about how she won the lottery. Yeah, that's it. Lena Rosalina is 27 today. She was in Working Overtime 2. Isn't that the worst? Working overtime? No fun. And Allie Rose is 26 today. She was in British Blonde Services. Maybe celebrate their birthdays by checking out some of those movies.
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6: There's a lot of sun out there today across central Mississippi. Skies will stay mainly clear, not just the rest of the day, but for the rest of the week. High pressure is back in control. We'll be nice and warm as well. Later this afternoon, we'll hit the upper 80s. And we may hit 90 tomorrow, Thursday, and Friday with some rain showers returning this weekend. I'm meteorologist Matt Standridge.
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This is kind of fun and maybe only entertaining to me, but it is amusing that we would play Walk the Moon, Shut Up and Dance, and then play Dexter and the Moon Rocks right after. Are there any other bands with moon in their name or some kind of space reference? 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

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And once again, you are the guest of honor. 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

Jackson's alternative, Rock 93.1, talking bands with space references in their name. M83 is one. 30 Seconds to Mars is another good one. Thank you for texting that in. 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

The civil authorities have issued a required monthly test for all of Mississippi beginning at 3:45 p.m. and ending at 4:45 p.m. This is a required monthly test initiated by the Mississippi Department of Public Safety. This is only a test. No action is required.

Fishing is fine, but catching is better. That's why we only play the best new rock you want to hear. 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

0: Oh, yeah. Steve Lacy on Rock 93.1. I'm Adam in the afternoon. So glad you're hanging with us and you make Rock 93.1 a part of your life. Are you making dating a part of your life? And have you noticed it shift over the last 10 years or so? There was a survey done by Kellogg's, which, I mean, that maybe juices the results of the survey a little bit. But it showed that 64% of America's singles are more open to meeting for breakfast for first dates. I would prefer that would be the second date, like 8 hours after the first date. Know what I'm saying?
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2: It is a warm, sunny afternoon. A bit hot out there. Temperatures have been climbing to the upper 80s. The humidity is not very high, so that definitely helps. We'll stay mainly clear the rest of the day and really for the rest of the week. Tonight, we'll drop down to the 60s. Lots of quiet conditions. More upper 80s to near 90. Wednesday, Thursday, Friday, rain this weekend. I'm meteorologist Matt Standridge.
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I hear the Shuckers Bloody Marys are phenomenal. It is Rock 93.1, Adam in the Afternoon. I'm going to find out for sure, and I'll report back on Monday. But we're doing brunch with Bridget Calls Me Baby at Shuckers on Sunday. 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Hang with us. 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

Jackson's Alternative Rock 93.1. You ever travel to go to a concert? I've got a friend who last year she went, I was calling it her world tour. She went to Kansas City. She went to somewhere else to see somebody else. I can't remember all the different places. Neighborhood on tour right now. Looks like about the closest they're coming is going to be either Nashville or Atlanta. But we do have direct flights to both those places. This is Private from the Neighborhood now on Rock 93.1.

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0: Jackson's alternative Rock 93.1 out of in the afternoon. I was reading about three dudes who got arrested. They were at the Hog Mountain Food Mart somewhere in Georgia. And police found more than 100 Viagra pills on their person. They didn't have a prescription for it. That is hard to believe. That they could have that many without a prescription. You know what I'm saying? They were each charged with 107 counts of possessing dangerous drugs. Especially if it lasts longer than 4 hours, it's dangerous. And all three were taken to Hall County Jail. Police also got other items believed to be linked to illegal drug activity.
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9: It is a warm, sunny afternoon. A bit hot out there. Temperatures have been climbing to the upper 80s. The humidity is not very high, so that definitely helps. We'll stay mainly clear the rest of the day and really for the rest of the week. Tonight, we'll drop down to the 60s. Lots of quiet conditions. More upper 80s to near 90. Wednesday, Thursday, Friday, rain this weekend. I'm meteorologist Matt Standridge.
1: 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This is Jackson's Alternative, Rock 93.1.

Jackson's Alternative is on Rock 93.1. Adam in the afternoon. If you want to hear something, you can text me like Tori's been doing. 601-899-9310. Thank you so much for your text. Tame Impala.

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Just saw what Disney is charging for Super Bowl ads this year. 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

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So instead of not listening, we did the opposite of that and actually listened. I know, crazy, right? Jackson's new alternative is Rock 93.1.

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And now we're playing the next First Impression Session artist. We'll do it Sunday the 11th at Shuckers, 10 a.m. Be there for Bridget Halsey, baby.

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1: Got more info on our next first impression session, which goes down on Sunday in just a second. But Edge Hill, that band, we've got another one coming up with them October 23rd. It's a Friday at Shuckers. So get all the info you need, rock931jackson.com. I did want to tell you about this because I am absolutely obsessed with this Instagram account that's just been randomly showing up on my feed. Yeah, I'll go ahead and hit the follow button. It's Backyard Golf Club. Have you seen Backyard Golf Club? The official tag is the_backyard_golf_club. What it is, it's these two kids. I assume they're brothers, and their dad films them like playing backyard golf, which I had never seen before. But the kids are probably like 8 and 11 years old or something like that, and they cuss like truckers, and the dad is like totally cool with it. You have to check this out. Just some of the swear word combinations that these kids come up with. Hilarious.
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8: It is a warm, sunny afternoon. A bit hot out there. Temperatures have been climbing to the upper 80s. The humidity is not very high, so that definitely helps. We'll stay mainly clear the rest of the day and really for the rest of the week. Tonight, we'll drop down to the 60s. Lots of quiet conditions. More upper 80s to near 90. Wednesday, Thursday, Friday, rain this weekend. I'm meteorologist Matt Steindridge.
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1: Jackson's Alternative Rock 93.1 out in the afternoon. Buffalo Traffic Jam playing in a second. We'll do Chevelle in less than 3 minutes. This is the Paradox.

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Don't forget, tomorrow morning, the best way to ride to work is alongside the Greg B. Harrell Show. You can get that on Rock 93.1 from 5 to 10. 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

Hot pursuit and fiery auto crashes. Some will die in hot pursuit while sifting through my ashes. Some will fall in love with life and drink it from a fountain that is pouring like an avalanche coming down the mountain.